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He's celebrating. If I missed you, I didn't mean to, hit me up. Instagram and Twitter at Big Von, so I can shout you out too. But stay rocking with me, because I just want to love you.

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0: 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Hit him with the Shaggy on the Sunday. That's how we doing it up one time. Shout out to brother Lex Jones celebrating. He's still been going on for like a week. You're not stopping. You might want to slow down, pimp. Other than y'all stay close. I ain't done. I got a whole lot more. And if you like free stuff, I'm going to get you that too. Don't move.
1: Flowers fade. 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Don't just say I love you. 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

93.9 Jams HD2. Taking them back a little bit of Outkast, giving that Miss Jackson. I got nothing but hits for you, man. I got the Ja Rule coming up, a little bit of New Edition, and somebody want a Mariah. I'll do it for you like this, yeah.

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1: Good cookie monster. 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We got Nelly coming up, a little bit of TLC, and all these big events coming on because it's getting hot. I got some hookup to get free tickets for you right after this.
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Got some trouble out there. Perform, man. Wear your boots with fur. Do have a good time with it. It's been Stace Wanted to Know Diggity every Sunday. Here you go.

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0: 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Get them whatever they like off the dollar menu. That's how we doing it, man. Sunday, still putting it down. We got a little bit of En Vogue coming up. Little bus off bus. We're going to do some bun shaking around this thing. And tell you how to hook up some free tickets. I know you want it. I'm going to tell you how to get it right after this.
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Got to do it with Coolio with the flow, man. Hey, what we doing? Euphoria is off, so what we watching, huh?

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Hawaii's throwback station, 93.9 Jams HD2. This is how I got it going on the wonderful Sunday. Your brother Big Von trying to make sure it's good and great. Got a little bit of 21 questions coming up. We're going to get on some of that ready or not. And we got information on how you can get free tickets to the big events coming this way because you like free stuff, but you're cheap.

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The one and only Usher Raymond coming there doing that thing. When they come to town, shutting down the city, the state actually. You know how it go. Tune in. Need a little something to drink, man. This little church is over. Let's get on some of this gin and the juice. Remember Sadie?

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Your next chance to win $2,500 in the 250K USA giveaway. 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

0: 93.9 Jams HD2. Miss Ashanti coming there giving it up. If you haven't seen the San Diego SeaWorld lineup, man, they got everybody. Ashanti, Yin Yang Twins, E-40, Too Short. Man, SeaWorld is popping. And it was all requested by the whales. This is nuts. I can't make this up. Don't move. Got Hip Hop Array coming up a little bit. A little bit of T.I. and more. And some free stuff because I know you like it. Don't move.
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0: 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This is how we do it, man. You know what it is? Anything you need to warn, got my man Cam jumping in, doing that Hey Mono move, Tupac coming up, and Nelly all after this.
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0: Hawaii's throwback station, 93.9 Jams HD2. Little bit of pimp juice coming in. It's always good with that. I ain't done with you. Got something live from the Sweat Hotel. A little summer key sweat coming in. Eminem, happy birthday to Marcus Bradley. He's celebrating. And shout out to Nita. She says she's stuck on the toilet. We got the Air Radio app on. I'm glad I can keep you some company while you're in there. You know what I mean? But I can't bring you no extra tissue if you need none, you know? Don't move, though. I got more coming up for all y'all after.
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93.9 Jams HD2 Hawaii's throwback station. Taking them back on the My Boo. I tell you, man, son, I'm saving all my money just to get good seats at the Chris Brown and Usher concert to sing that one loud. You know what I mean? Might even flash them. This one goes out to all the big butts and smiles out there, man. No gravity trying to pull it down, but you hold it up and

0: 93.9 Jams HD2 Hawaii's throwback station. Little something 50 with the official birthday song right there. Happy birthday to Marcus Bradley out here celebrating all weekend long. My man Davon got a big birthday. Happy birthday to him. Mia and TT. And if I missed you, I didn't mean to. Hit me so I can send you some of that love. But I ain't done with you. I got a whole lot more coming up right after this.
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1: 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Yeah, yeah.

0: 93.9 Jams HD2. Making them get low one time. Shout out to my brother Lil John and Nat. You know what it is. Hey, shout out to the Yin Yang Twins. They got announced on the big lineup over at SeaWorld. That's the one we got to go to. You know what I'm saying? They're going to come out riding a whale. It's going to be a good one. Salt Shaker to that? Oh, can't miss it. Don't move. Got the next episode coming up. We got a little bit of the weekend. Say happy birthday to Marcus Bradley. Happy birthday to Davon. Happy birthday to you if I missed you. But I ain't done with y'all. I got more coming up after this.
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2: Cloudy tonight with scattered showers and breezy. The low around 76. Tomorrow, sunny. Trades 8 to 16 miles per hour with higher gusts. The high will be in the mid-80s.
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0: 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Hey, happy Sunday, everybody. Yep, trying to reset the brand new week for the brand new week, actually. Hey, I'm Cappuccino, hanging out with you all till midnight. And stay close, because speaking of close, I got some next for you. Too close. Ja Rule and K's coming at you guys, and Mariah Carey, because you will always be my baby. Don't let me start singing it, okay? I am in that mood. I'm about to have a whole karaoke moment when that song comes on, and I know you will too. I'll tell you what, rock with us, because I got you covered with all of your favorite throwbacks. I got your entertainment news stories, and you know what? Big contest. Oh, you know good well, we got a whole lot of them, all right? So in case you got to move around, you know what to do. 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That way you don't miss out on anything.
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Yeah.

0: And by the way, happy Pride Month. Happy Black Music Month. 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

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You getting ready to kick off a brand new week? Well, I'll tell you what, we got some Rihanna and Jay-Z coming at you with that umbrella. But right now, we're going to go ahead and put it into fruition that tomorrow is definitely going to be a good day for you. Because Ice Cube said...

0: 99 Jams HD2. Hey, it's me, Cappuccino, hanging out on this Sunday with you guys, preparing you for a brand new weekend. Can you believe this is the wrap for the first weekend of June? Yeah, this year is flying by, y'all. Stick around. We got more money, more problems headed your way, plus that magic stick, and we're going to take it nice and slow with you, right? And for all of my tennis fans, I don't know if you heard, but Serena Williams, she is returning to pro tennis, all right? And what's funny, though, I was watching the news, and they kept putting her age out there. Serena Williams returning to pro tennis at age 44. Y'all, if she still got the skills, why does it matter her age? I mean, she's lost a lot of weight. Now, my only thing is, with her losing that much weight, can she still hold it down on the court? Will her hand be as powerful as it was? Not to say that she was big, but you know what I mean. Okay, so that's my only concern. I don't care her age. She's still amazing and still making history, y'all, because that's how we do.
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I'm getting ready to bust out my two-step. You know that Mary J. Blige move with that real love. 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

0: 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Hey, I'm Cappuccino, of course, rocking with you till midnight. And coming up in just minutes, we got nothing but a G thing. Oh, we're going to slide it back with some Dr. Dre and Snoop Dogg. By the way, real quick, speaking of Snoop Dogg, you know we made our big iHeart Radio Music Festival announcement last week, right? It's going down September 18th and 19th at the T-Mobile Arena out in Vegas, and Snoop Dogg is going to be out there, Cardi B, and many more, right? Now, here's the thing. We actually can get you hooked up. You can win it before you buy it, okay? A few more days for this, so listen out, because starting back on tomorrow, we're going to give you guys a keyword. When you hear it, text it in to 200-200, because we're going to break you off with tickets, airfare. 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
2: Take my money when I'm in need. 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Way over time.

0: Hawaii's throwback station, 93.9 Jams HD2. Hey, I'm Cappuccino, and coming up in just minutes, we got some Silk for you with that Freak Me. I got Luda going down south with it, actually down south with an F, okay? That Southern Hospitality. Then we got some Genuine for you with Pony and so much more. You know what? I just thought about it. As I said, Ludacris and down south, it made me think of it being Black Music Month. You know, music is from coast to coast down south. You got that California love and so much more. And if you didn't realize it, America is turning 250 years old, y'all, and we're celebrating with $250,000 in cash. So here's the thing, y'all can actually win your chance at getting some of that money and winning $2,500 to take the ultimate American getaway and visit some of the states and check out some of these cities, landmarks, national parks, and so much more that make the country what it is. All right, you can win your share of 250 grand just by tuning in for the keywords that we're going to give you starting back up tomorrow. Listen for them and enter them back in on our website. So good luck to you, America turning 250 years old. Get some of that good old cash.
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Hawaii's Throwback Station, 93.9 Jams HD2. Hey, it's me, Cappuccino, hanging out with you guys on this Sunday. And stay close because we got T-Pain and Young Jock coming at you guys with Buy You a Drink. I got your man, Jay-Z. What y'all think about his new fro, huh? His new hair. I think it was all a promotional stunt for Beyonce's Sacred. I'm just saying. I ain't mad at it, though. I also got some Usher, Groove Theory, and a whole lot more. And you know, it wouldn't be right if I didn't tell you guys about some news, because you know what's crazy? I did mention earlier how America is about to turn 250 years old, right? Well, did y'all hear about this $250 bill that's supposedly supposed to feature

0: the president's portrait to celebrate the anniversary. Yep, his administration and treasury officials are pushing to print a commemorative $250 bill. Now, my thing is like, what? What are we doing here, right? Now, here's the problem. There's a law in place saying federal law has forbidden the depiction of any living person on U.S. currency, bonds, or securities. So the fact that they're trying to do this, like I said, they're going to decide to make it commemorative. That and the coin, why? Why do we need all this? I'll tell you what, get news like that and so much more when we download the free iHeartRadio app and check out the Black Information Network.
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0: 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Hey, it's me, Cappuccino. Stick around because coming up, we got some Regulate for you. Yep, Warren G and Nate Dogg teaming up. I got Mary J. Blige, and we're going to slide in some DJ Kool for you as well, okay? And is it just me, but do you find yourself going down a rabbit hole sometimes on social media, looking at different recipes and things? And now there are these snacks and meals that are trending. I'm trying to figure out how, okay? Because I saw this the other day, and I couldn't do anything but just ball my face up. Because apparently folks on TikTok, they're going crazy for Hennessy-infused Kool-Aid pickles. First of all, that's just way too much going on, okay? You got to think about the pickles and the sodium infusion that's already going down with the brine or, you know, whatever you want to call it. And then you say Hennessy and then Kool-Aid. Oh, child, are you trying anything like that? Are you trying any of these trending snacks and foods that you guys are seeing on social media? Let us know. 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

0: 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Hey, I'm Cappuccino, holding you down till midnight on this Sunday. Reset Sunday, as I always call it, right? Stick around, got that Sil Dre headed your way. Dr. Snoop and Dr. Snoop. Here I go. Dr. Dre and Snoop Dogg. I had Snoop on my mind because he's going to be performing at this year's iHeartRadio Music Fest out in Vegas in September. And you actually can win tickets before you buy them. Just listen out for keywords that we have for you guys starting back up tomorrow, all right? Plus, we got Busta Rhymes and Mariah Carey. I got some Jade for you. And you know they're crazy in love. Beyonce and Jay-Z, right? All that's coming at you guys in just minutes. So make sure y'all stay right here. But in case you're moving around, download that free iHeartRadio app. And whatever you do, don't forget to set us as your number one preset. We got you.
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1: Hey, it's me, Cappuccino, hanging out with you with some Montel Jordan. Letting you know this is how we do it. I got some Usher and Young Jeezy coming up for you, too, and some Shaggy. By the way, speaking of Usher, y'all know it's Black Music Month. Yeah, I mean, when you look at the history of music, we have pretty much touched every genre. You gotta love that, right? Well, also with it being Black Music Month, we're also trying to get y'all hooked up with a chance to see that big R&B tour. Y'all know what I mean when I say R&B. Raymond Brown, Usher, Chris, you can have a trip to see them out on tour, right? We're going to fly you and a friend out to L.A. 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All thanks to Live Nation, Chris Brown and Usher. 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

0: 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I'm going to slow it down with some Keith Sweat That Nobody coming up right after this one. Game and 50 Cent.
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0: icon, legend, Grammy winner, and he passed away, guys. You know, he suffered a stroke, I believe, earlier that weekend and ended up passing away last week. 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When I say love on those around you while they're still here, because you just never know what tomorrow brings, yeah, make sure you love on them, all right? Rest in peace, Peebo Bryson.
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0: days, everybody wanna talk like they got something to say, but nothing comes out when they move their lips. 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
1: 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Stay close, because coming up in close to 4 minutes, I got some Cameron with that Hey Ma. But right now, let's go ahead and get it in with some KC and JoJo. You know you wanna sing it. Ooh yeah.

0: 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Hey, I'm Cappuccino, and of course, we still got all your favorite throwbacks on the way. I got some Destiny's Child with that Say My Name coming up. 50 Cent in the club, and TLC saying, hey, not everything's greener on the other side, all right? Don't go chasing them waterfalls. All that's coming up in just minutes. And of course, we got to talk about the big iHeartRadio Music Festival. We made the huge announcement this week with the lineup. It's going to go down September 18th and 19th at the T-Mobile Arena out in Vegas. And guess what, y'all? Cardi B's going to be out there, Snoop Dogg, and many, many others. Now, here's the thing. We actually got your chance to win it before you can buy it. Okay, so we're going to break y'all off with tickets, airfare, hotel, and $1,000. But when you listen out for the keyword starting back tomorrow, you want to text that keyword in to 200-200 to see if you could be on your way to this year's iHeartRadio Music Fest, because I know you can use that break, right? Yeah. Make sure that you tune in tomorrow and get those keywords, and good luck.
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Coming up in about 4 minutes, we're going to have you backing that thing up. Got your man Juvenile on the way. But have y'all ever heard Joe just speak? I mean, his speaking voice is even sexy. Let's get into this one.

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1: Y'all think you may have Flo Rida still going to participate in that whole 250 freedom thing at the White House? Hey, it's me, Cappuccino. Stick around. Got some next for you with that Too Close. I got Fat Joe and Ashanti. Plus, we got Sean Paul with that temperature and a whole lot more. So make sure you stay right here. And in case you are moving around, I get it. I mean, even around this time, for all of my folks who are working overnight, you can still download the free iHeartRadio app. But when I say it's a lot you can do from that app, oh my gosh, you can check out podcasts. How about this? You hear them songs, you like, I want to learn the lyrics to them. You can do that on the app. You don't believe me? Give it a try. And while you're there, hit that talk back mic as well. And don't forget to set us as your number one preset. And by the way, news. I tell you all the time about news stories. Well, we got the Black Information Network on there as well. 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

0: 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Hope you had a great weekend. But now it is officially Monday. Back to the work week. Going to help get you back on that work grind. I got all of your favorite throwbacks lined up for you coming up in just a few minutes. 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All right. Anytime you need some company, you can pull us up. 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It makes it easier, because once you tap, we will instantly be connected.
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1: Coming up in just a few minutes, Lil Jon with Get Low is setting off more of your favorite throwbacks. Also got Black Street with No Diggity. I'm Roxy Romeo. Definitely got to send prayers up for Simone Biles on her stories. She revealed that she almost died. Yeah, she said that was not on her bingo card. And what made it even a scarier experience is the fact that her husband, Jonathan Owens, was not there. He was away in Indianapolis. She did not disclose what the emergency was, but she did share that she has spent the week resting in bed as she recovers. She also thanked friends and family members, loved ones who checked on her, visited her, sent her flowers. She also showed, posted photos of some floral arrangements. So prayers up for Simone Biles once again. And I'm sure that when she is comfortable and she is ready, she will share what this emergency was.
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1: 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I got details coming up after Chingy right there next.

0: 93.9 Jams HD2. Keeping you rolling through your early Monday morning. I'm Roxy Romeo, holding you down with more of your favorite throwbacks lined up for you. Coming up in just a few minutes, BBD Poison got Chamillionaire riding at Rex and Effect with Rum Shaker. And today we are back at it once again with more chances lined up for you to win your way over to Vegas, baby, to be there for our 2026 iHeartRadio Music Festival. Last week we made the announcement. The lineup was revealed. Snoop Doggy Dogg, yes, he is going to be there along with Cardi B, Major Lazer, and so many more, and more to be added, all right? So if you have always wanted to go, make sure you are tuned in today three times, all right? We are going to give you a keyword, and you got to text that to 200-200 when you hear it, and you, plus a guest, could be packing your bags, all right? Hotel accommodations, airfare, tickets, and $1,000 spending cash, all right? So 9 a.m., 1 p.m., and 6 p.m. Be ready.
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93.9 Jams HD2. So even if you didn't see the full interview, the clip has definitely gone viral of Donald Trump's Meet the Press interview. We'll get into that coming up in just a few minutes. After T-Pain, Bartender next. Right with Changes.

sat down for a Meet the Press interview with NBC's Kristen Welker, and it didn't go as planned. So she actually traveled to Wisconsin at the White House's request to do this interview inside a barn at Custer Farms. And for the most part, the beginning was fine, but then it started to get a little spicy towards the end when she started pressing him about the $1.7 billion slush fund, and then also about election fraud. He was not happy about that. So he basically told her that she was crooked. And when she

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I don't need to tell you that the R&B Tour is the hottest show of the year, and everyone is trying to get their hands on tickets, and we want it to be you, all right? I got details after

0: 93.9 Jams HD2. Holding you down on your early Monday morning, I'm Roxy Romeo. Coming up for you on the flip side, I got Eminem, Lose Yourself. That is kicking off more of your favorite throwbacks. Also, Bobby Brown, My Prerogative, and Usher with You Got It Bad. And you know there is no way that Usher is going to hit that R&B stage and not perform that, right? Along with the other ridiculous amount of hits that he has. And then, of course, we have to introduce Chris Brown, equally as talented, right? Well, listen, everyone is trying to be there. Most of their shows are sold out, if not damn near, right? Well, L.A., they're taking over September 25th, and we want you plus a guest to be there. Of course, we are rolling the red carpet out for you. Hotel accommodations, airfare, VIP tickets, and to add icing on the cake, you are heading backstage to meet Chris Brown and Usher in person. I kid you not, all right? So start brushing up on your lyrics, warming up them vocals, and head over to our website now. Enter for your chance, all right? iHeart.com on the contest page. Good luck.
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Hawaii's Throwback Station, 93.9 Jams HD2. Got classic Boyz II Men, I'll Make Love to You coming up in just a few minutes. I'm Roxy Romeo. First, going to keep your early Monday going now with Blue Cantrell, Hit 'Em Up Style.

0: 93.9 Jams HD2. Coming up in just a few minutes, Aaliyah Try Again is setting off more of your favorite throwbacks. Also, Tupac, Dear Mama, Roxy Romeo, and this is all bad. So, Big Tigger's wife, Alicia Brown, has put him on blast. She shared a very graphic video. She's just crying with her eyes black and blue. She got stitches on her face with the caption, "Someone ask my husband why my face happened." So, obviously insinuating that Tigger did that to her. But then, she also continued on to insinuate that Tigger and his current co-host, Francesca Amaker, had an inappropriate relationship. And because of that, they are getting a divorce. Now, Francesca has spoken out to a certain degree, but there are others that have come to her defense saying that nothing inappropriate ever happened with Tigger and that Francesca is in shock right now. You know, she has never been a part of, you know, anything toxic and she doesn't plan to now. Tigger, however, has not said a word. He has been radio silent. So we really don't know who's telling the truth right now, especially since Tigger has said nothing.
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1: 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Keeping you rolling through your early Monday morning, I'm Roxy Romeo. On the other side for you, Biggie, Mo Money, More Problems. Got that setting off more of your favorite throwbacks, plus Ashanti Foolish and Rob Bass and DJ Easy Rock with It Takes Two. So yes, June 19th is Juneteenth, but aside from that, it is also when the Obama Presidential Center opens to the public for the first time. And we got a couple pics, a little preview, sneak peek of what to expect. Make sure you head over to our Black Information Network, BINnews.com. Got the pictures up there, plus more information about the Obama Presidential Center ahead of whenever you plan to make that trip.
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2: You take my money when I'm in need. Yes, it's a trifling friend indeed. Oh, she's a gold digger way over time.

0: And you may recall one of Chris Brown's baby mamas, Diamond Brown, last month she filed paperwork with the courts to get full custody of their four-year-old daughter, lovely Symphony, and she wants Chris to just have visitation. She also asked the courts to have Chris pay all of her legal fees. Chris Brown has fired back. He is not having it. He says he wants joint physical and legal custody of their daughter, and he also wants the legal fees to be paid down the middle. He does not want to have to pay her legal fees. And it's just an interesting time that she decided to file this paperwork, because literally days after that, Chris welcomed his fourth child with his current girlfriend, Jada. So he's got four kids with four baby mamas. I don't know if this is jealousy situation. I don't know, because Diamond does have a current girlfriend. But nonetheless, Chris Brown is fighting back. He is not having it. Diamond says that she already is the full-time parent because she's got lovely all the time anyway. So we'll see what the courts have to say.
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1: Keeping you real on the early Monday morning. You're hanging out with your girl, Roxy Romeo. T.I., whatever you like is on the way. Kicking off more of your favorite throwbacks. Eminem, My Name Is, and Mary J. Be Without You. And we are back at it today with your chance at some cash. 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
1: Whether you like it or not, AI is definitely here to stay. We'll talk about that coming up in just a few minutes after Genuine Pony. Right now, Missy, we get your freak on.

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1: On the other side for you, I got more of your favorite throwbacks lined up with the game in 50 How We Do. Also, Keith Sweat with Nobody. I'm Roxy Romeo. And it is true that there are a number of companies that did a bunch of layoffs because of the whole AI situation. And now they are quietly rehiring humans again for those same positions because they moved too fast. But there are some companies that are betting all on AI, and McDonald's is definitely one of those companies. Recently, they made headlines because of this AI drive-through system. It went viral for getting orders completely wrong, but they decided that they're going to try again. They have a new AI assistant called Archie that they have rolled out. They say that Archie has already processed more than 1 million transactions, and he got it right. So the next time you're at McDonald's, if you happen to see an AI waiter, you know, rolling by, say hi. That's Archie.
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1: Holding you down on your early Monday, I'm Roxy Romeo. 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So make sure you stay close. Mark Morrison is on the way, Return of the Mac. Got Busta Rhymes and Mariah, I Know What You Want. 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

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Get ready to drop it like it's hot with Snoop Dogg. That's coming up for you in less than 4 minutes. First, it's all about Jade now with Don't Walk Away. I'm Roxy Romeo. Happy Monday to you. Good morning.

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1: Holding you down on your early Monday. I'm Roxy Romeo. 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On the other side, Usher, Nice and Slow. 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

0: 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Big Boys Big Neighborhood. Do continue to hang out with us in the neighborhood. We got a whole lot more show coming up for you. That's so right. Make sure that you're hanging out with us, man. Bad Bunny, Mariana. Bad Bunny. He put it out there in atmosphere,
1: my man,
0: huh?
1: Not my man.
0: Yeah, your man who is not your man.
1: Yeah, maybe that'll convince my parents that, you know, he is the guy for me because.
0: Oh, you just got to convince your parents.
1: Yes, exactly.
0: Okay, so it's not Bad Bunny that you got to convince.
1: No, it's my parents are the problem. Oh, yes, exactly.
0: Okay, that's what's holding you back from dating Bad Bunny.
1: Yes, but he wants to meet the Pope.
0: Really, though?
1: Yes.
0: You should probably go meet the Pope, and that's going to give you Bad Bunny.
1: Oh,
0: Jesus
1: my God,
0: Christ.
1: You're right.
0: Hey, man, yeah, so the Bad Bunny want to meet the Pope.
1: Yeah.
0: But you know what? We were talking about how Bad Bunny. Well, the Pope, this was Pope Leo. He got like a little cultural, like a little, little swag.
1: Yeah, I like
0: him.
1: It.
0: From Chicago.
1: It's like a modern type of
0: Pope.
1: Yeah,
0: man.
1: Like, okay.
0: Throwing out blessing, here you go.
1: Yeah.
0: You know what I'm saying?
2: Here you go.
0: That one's for you, but do you think it'll happen?
1: I think so.
0: I feel like will.
2: Yeah, they're in the same vicinity, so yeah.
0: Yeah. And then remember, Bad Bunny said this,
3: I do whatever I want. Mm-hmm.
0: So if you say you want to meet the Pope, that's
1: exactly.
0: going to happen. You know what I'm saying? That's going to happen.
2: He's going to be at the casita in the concert when he sees him.
1: Oh, my God.
0: Oh, the Pope. Yeah. Can you imagine?
2: The little casita doing it.
1: Like, what fit would he wear?
2: With a bunch of nuns?
0: I think I know what he'll wear.
1: Yeah, you know what I'm saying? Like make it colorful or something. Like,
0: I don't think he'll kind of Pope outfit.
2: Baby, all white.
0: Yeah, all white party. You know what I'm saying? All white party. But Bad Bunny said he wanted to meet the Pope.
1: Yeah.
0: And I guarantee you, a few days after we talk about it, we'll see.
1: Yeah,
0: we'll see it on social media.
1: So.
0: Also, Beyonce and Rihanna top the richest self-made women list.
2: Congratulations.
1: Yeah.
0: I am not mad at that,
1: me
0: man.
1: Either.
0: Oprah Winfrey is on there. Taylor Swift is on there. Kim Kardashian, Beyonce. And then I'm looking at this list, right?
2: Yeah,
0: it's 39 self-made women on here.
2: Yeah.
0: And a lot of them are like in tech and food and beverage service.
1: Yeah,
0: man.
1: So tech is the place, I think, or like the
0: hell
1: thing
0: yeah,
1: that you
0: it
1: do.
0: Is, man.
2: Yeah, like I'll hook up with Peggy Chern at age 78 from food and beverage.
0: That's what I was telling you guys.
2: $6.5 million.
0: I was like Judy Faulkner at 9.6. She's 82.
2: What's up?
1: Crazy.
0: You know what I'm saying?
2: I'll swipe right.
0: Okay. Hell yeah, man. What you figure? She's 82. I got to be with what? Like a year?
2: Yeah.
0: You know what I'm saying?
2: Oh my God. Jonelle Hunt, $6.7 billion, age 94.
0: Oh man,
2: logistics.
0: Yeah.
2: What's up though?
0: Yeah, she probably got like a 22-year-old.
1: I need to go make them my friends.
0: Yeah, I know.
2: Hey, girl.
1: Hey,
0: oh, you looking like a baddie.
1: Okay.
0: Happy 83rd. You know what I'm saying? So, to speak on that. And also, man, school cracks down. Schools are cracking down on students with vapes.
1: Yeah.
0: It's always good for schools to do this in the summer.
1: Right.
0: Okay. It's not done yet. It's not done. And also, Lotto opens up about her love with 21 Savage. And
2: 21.
0: Cardi B also reaches out for Lotto once again. We'll speak on that. Big Boys Big Neighbor.

Hawaii's Throwback Station, 93.9 HD2. Big Boys Neighborhood Funk Tap on the 10th time right here, man. Little bad luck, Maui. This Luther is having a streak of bad luck after purchasing a souvenir from a shop in Maui. Let's go to get it to your phone tap on the 10th right here, Big Boys Neighborhood.

0: help you?
1: I was wondering if there's someone I can speak to about an item that I purchased when I was out there in January.
0: What kind of item is that?
1: It's an oversized coconut, and it has Maui written on it.
0: Coconut shell?
1: Yeah.
0: Yes.
1: When I got that, I brought it home about a week after I sat it on the bookcase. From that time on till now, I've been having where it's just been the worst luck, and I heard that there's certain things that you shouldn't bring off the island.
0: Oh, it's just a coincidence.
1: You think so?
0: Yeah.
1: Man, I got fired from my job. I've been at the same job for almost 8 years.
0: Oh.
1: My herpes flared back up.
0: Oh, it's just a coincidence.
1: I mean, I went to pull my shoe off. My whole big toenail came off.
0: I don't know what to say, but...
1: I've had strep throat.
0: Since you had that...
1: Meningitis.
0: Don't blame anything that you have a curse.
1: What about my sister falling out the window?
0: Oh, my... What is your name?
1: My name is Luther Lufay. And my cat Cash is... I found him in the pool floating face up.
0: We're not responsible.
1: I lost my vision in my left eye also.
0: You know, just be strong.
1: Well, can I send it back and you take it and I'll call you in like a month's time and see if your whole world went to also?
0: You know what? You can call later probably this time.
1: Well, I can't call later because they're going to cut my phone off today because I couldn't make my bills because I got fired. And I'm sitting in the dark now because they cut my lights off.
0: I cannot say anything. Okay? Good luck.
1: Jesus, I just fell out the chair.
0: Oh, my God.
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0: 93.9 Jams, Hawaii's throwback station. And to continue to hang out with us in the neighborhood, Mariana, Beyonce and Rihanna, we're talking about the richest women.
1: Yes, the list just dropped. And I mean, this is crazy because there was a time when women couldn't even have bank accounts.
0: Man, and now yes. I'm looking at America's richest self-made women. 1 billion plus.
1: Yes, so dope.
0: Yeah, we're going to come back. Well, congratulations to Rihanna, Beyonce. Yeah. There's many more on there.
1: Yes, sir.
0: Y'all do continue to hang out with us in the neighborhood.

0: Hawaii's Throwback Station, 93.9 HD2. Big Boy Neighborhood Mighty on In the Neighborhood Mighty to the Party. We're talking about this list they have of self-made women, billionaires.
1: I know. And the list is long. Of course, you know, Taylor Swift is there, Oprah Winfrey.
0: Yeah, man.
1: Beyonce, Rihanna is in there, of course. And I mean, with no doubt, you know, it's out of fashion and retail.
0: Yeah.
1: And I mean, yeah, she'd be taking all my money, like literally my lip glosses, my like some of the workout clothes from Savage X Fenty, my lingerie. Like she
0: said my lingerie.
1: Eating.
0: No. Try to sneak that in.
1: Oh, you know, hold on. Sneaky.
0: But you know what's wild about looking at Rihanna? When you look at this, America's richest self-made women, mm-hmm. all of them, it's a billion plus. You got to be a billionaire. Yeah. Rihanna at her $1 billion, fashion and retail. Nothing about, it doesn't say anything about music.
1: Isn't that crazy?
0: You know what I mean?
1: Yeah.
0: Like she's made her money. Of course, there's music money and there's performance money. But when you look at the $1 billion, they put fashion and retail. Beyonce as well. She has media and entertainment listed for her. So Kim Kardashian, fashion and retail. Taylor Swift, media and entertainment. Oprah Winfrey at $3.4 billion.
2: Jesus.
0: Media and entertainment. Taylor Swift is at $2 billion. Kim Kardashian just missed it at $1.9 billion.
1: Mm-hmm.
0: Jesus Christ, man.
1: I know, right?
0: You can get cheese on everything if you have this kind of money.
2: Extra avocado.
0: You know what I'm saying? Yeah, extra avocado. Would you want bacon? Of course I want bacon on that. What are you talking about?
1: Like, the question, like the audacity to ask you that.
0: All
1: like,
0: the crab legs are king.
1: Right.
0: You know what I'm saying? That's crazy. But you know what I was looking at too, Mariana? Uh-huh. And there's so many other ladies that's on here. But it's wild how many women are making their money from tech.
1: Yeah.
0: Like this Daniela Amade, $15.5 billion,
2: yeah,
0: tech.
1: Right.
0: Judy Faulkner, $9.6 billion, tech.
1: Yeah.
0: Ty Lee, tech. Like all these, there's other tech. There's techs.
2: I'm looking at the youngest, and the youngest I see is age 30, bro. And her name is Luana Lopez Lada.
0: You need to go get at her, man.
2: And she's Brazilian, right? She's currently serves as a chief operating officer of the online prediction market Kalshi. Kalshi is huge.
1: Oh.
2: The betting website where you can bet on certain things.
0: Of course you would know that.
2: Right. 1,000%,
0: of course you would know the betting
2: massive.
0: Website.
2: $2.6 billion at age 30. Jeez.
0: Oh, I'm looking at a picture of her right there.
2: Oh, Luana.
0: Yeah, she looked 30.
2: She's pretty.
1: Wow.
0: There's some dude that's like, hey, what's happening?
1: I need to go be friends with her.
0: Yeah, tell me about it. What's going on?
1: Like, hey, girly pop.
0: Do continue to hang out with us in the neighborhood. Big Boys Neighborhood.
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0: 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Big Boy's Neighborhood. Boy. We're speaking on how Cardi B kind of apologized to Lotto for the situation of things that's been going down. So we're asking you, who owes you or who do you owe an apology? Anyone want to start? Because I know I got one.
1: Yeah?
0: Yeah, man.
2: You can start it off.
0: All righty now. To my daughter, Jade.
2: Yeah.
0: Just graduated from high school. My little Jade Chula. Aww. I owe you an apology. Yeah. She texted me yesterday.
1: Uh-huh.
0: Yeah. And she sent me a picture of something that she wanted, right?
1: Right.
0: Quick little thing. And I saw it, and I don't want to say I ignored it, but yeah. I just didn't get back to it like I should have. Yeah, because mommy hit me and was like, don't get that for her. You know, and right. I didn't know how to hit her back and say, hey, mom said don't get it for you.
1: Right.
0: You know what I'm saying? Sure. So I owe you an apology, Chula. I would never not text you back or say something back, but it was your mom. You know what I'm saying? And then when I get home, I'll apologize to Veronica for blaming it on her.
1: Oh my God.
0: You know how daddy is, man. You know
2: I'll
0: what
2: just
0: I'm saying?
2: Put this one out there, dog. You know, my dad's birthday is coming up next month in August, and my sister wants to
0: well,
2: take
0: really,
2: him.
0: Well, really, technically, it's not next month.
2: Oh, yeah.
0: Yeah, we're still in June.
2: Yeah.
0: Early June right now,
2: 2 months from now. In
0: don't
2: August.
0: Worry about it.
2: And
0: about
2: my
0: it.
2: Sister wants to take my dad to this Chivas LAFC game.
0: Mm-hmm.
2: And I said, hey, I'll buy tickets so we can all go. But I should probably apologize to my sister that I can only buy enough tickets so her boyfriend can't go with us.
1: What?
2: Sorry, yeah. Stephanie. Sergio has to stay.
0: Hey, man.
1: This is how you're going to do it? That's kind of
2: sorry.
1: Crazy.
0: This sounds like.
2: You got to tell him now.
0: But you know what? This sounds like you don't want him there. What do you mean you can only buy?
2: I was only able to purchase four.
0: Okay.
2: And that's me, my sister, my mom, my dad. That's it.
0: Oh, the family.
2: Yes.
1: Public apology.
0: Yeah,
2: and
0: man.
2: And I apologize to Myra, too, because you're not going to be able to go with us either. Sorry.
0: There it is. You know?
1: Yeah.
0: Maybe they can watch the game together at home.
2: Yeah.
0: See that? Look at that. Boom.
2: Look at that. I'm nice. Sorry.
0: See how God works?
2: I'm sorry. I can only buy four.
0: But yeah. You put yourself in that count.
2: Oh, 1,000.
0: Okay, go ahead.
1: Period. Yes. I think this guy owes me an apology, and he's like, we've never talked ever since, but we were on our way to a date, and he was driving kind of crazy. Like, I'm talking about, like, swerving around. And he was, like, not on anything, like, from what I know, like, mm-hmm. not drinking or
0: he
1: anything.
0: He took you on a date and he wasn't on nothing?
1: No, right, he was sober, right. Believe me.
0: All right, Fantasy Island. No, go ahead, love.
1: But, yeah, he was driving crazy. And after that, I kind of was just like, if you're not concerned about my safety, yep. I don't want to go anywhere with you.
0: You told like, him that?
1: Well, yeah, because it's like, okay. You were, and that was after, like, it was like, you know, I don't, like, because he didn't see it where I was coming from. Like, he was just like, what do you mean? I was just like, you know, mm-hmm. driving a little fast, like, because he has a fast car or whatever. But I'm like, bro, I don't care about that. Like, you know, like.
0: And he didn't apologize?
1: He didn't. He just wasn't seeing my POV, like my point of view.
0: Right.
1: Yeah.
0: I know what POV is. That's crazy. No. And you haven't talked to him since?
1: No, I haven't. Hey, after
0: man.
1: That.
0: I don't know dude's name, but he know the situation.
1: Yeah.
0: You owe Marty an apology.
2: Yeah, man. Call
0: yeah.
2: us up.
0: Yeah, man. Yeah, call us up. We'll put it on air. Believe that. Who owes you or who do you owe an apology? Hit us up, Big Boy's Neighborhood.

0: 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Big Boys Big Neighborhood, your chance to speak on it right now. Who owes you or who do you owe an apology? We're going to bring Elliot into the neighborhood. Let's hear what's going down with Elliot. Elliot, hello.
1: Hello.
0: Hello there, Elliot. Elliot, are you jumping out of a plane right now or are you on a motorcycle?
1: It's just the charges of Hellcat.
0: Okay, there it is right there. All right, now, Elliot, who owes you or who do you owe an apology to?
1: Hey, Big, I owe this dude from the car wash apology. I work for Transportation for Senior Citizens, and we have these boards that tell us where to go, the GPS boards. And I thought the man stole it, but he didn't stole it because I put it in my backpack when I got out the car. And so I reported it stolen, and my mother called the police, and they came up here, and a guy said he didn't steal it. They said he worked there for 15 years. He never stole from nobody before. And I found it the same day after I told her, but I was scared to tell her because I knew she was going to go off on me. But when I...

0: people ignore me. You know, you're like, don't give me no coach. Like, put me in first class. I don't ride with normies.
1: Oh, like, dang. So I guess everybody else is just normies. Like, yeah. she's above everybody. Oh, I don't want to hang out with those normals. Wow.
2: With those peasants over there.
1: Man, so when did this happen, Elliot?
0: This happened, like, about 2 years ago. And she didn't care because she was like, oh, it ain't my problem. I'm like, Mom,
1: have you passed by the place? Did you ever pass back by to see if they hired the guy back?
0: Yeah, I went back by there maybe like 2 weeks after that. And that's when they told me he was still in jail and this night. And they asked me, can my mother bail him out? I asked my mother to bail him out. She's like, that's not my problem.
1: Oh, my God, oh my, man.
2: Yeah, in jail?
1: Who owes you or who do you owe an apology? Hit us up, Big Boy's Neighborhood.
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0: 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Big Boy's Neighborhood. All right, and now, Louis G, my brethren, what you got?
1: All right, not everybody's happy since the UFC and the White House are teaming up to do this UFC 250.
0: You said everybody's happy or not everybody?
1: I said not everybody's happy, including some fighters. Sean Strickland, who's a champion,
0: came
1: out and like criticized Israel, and he is now officially banned from even attending this UFC. And normally you have the champions ringside just to kind of hype up the whole...
0: I can't believe Sean Strickland said anything.
1: That dude's racist.
0: That dude, he talk a lot.
2: Okay.
1: He's off the wall.
0: You got to know him.
2: Oh, he a yapper like
1: big time, dude. He goes around everybody. He's a no filter whatsoever. Yeah. There's another fighter named Bryce Mitchell who was actually fighting.
0: He keeps all the F's.
1: Yeah.
0: Like, there's no F's given. He's keep them all. Trust me on that.
1: There's another fighter, Bryce Mitchell, who was also asked about, hey, have you heard about Sean Strickland being banned from the White House?
3: I'm not surprised at all. You know, freedom of speech is what really makes this country great. And when you can't criticize a foreign nation, come on, man. We ought to be able to criticize our own nation, let alone a foreign nation. In fact, that's the only nation you're not allowed to criticize. Something's going to change because evil empires don't last forever. There's always a rebellion. You ever seen Star Wars? That's what's going to happen, bro. Darth Vader's going to get took down.
0: I heard that,
1: I love that
0: man.
1: White fighters are speaking up, bro.
0: Yeah. I love how he brought us back to Star Wars.
1: Yeah, dog. But no, Bryce Mitchell is actually really smart. He asked him, like, how do you feel about just the whole White House and their propaganda and everything that's going on?
3: I'm an economics major. I love studying politics.
2: I'm going to Google him right now.
3: I'm an economics major. I love studying politics on the political side of things, not the UFC's business. That is, of course, they're going to say yes to it. But what I think personally is that our government is desecrating its role in society by entertaining sports. Mm-hmm. Our government is to protect and serve the people and really should be as minimal as possible. When you're doing all of this stuff, hosting sporting events, it's really outside of what the goal of the government was intended to be because our tax dollars and resources are funding this operation.
1: Yep.
3: But the government should never be hosting sporting events because there's more room for corruption and we already have a corrupted government. And so that's my thoughts on it, is that the government is supposed to protect us, not entertain us.
0: Go ahead. Go ahead, Bryce.
1: All right, not sure how Dana White's going to take that, but I love that they're speaking out about it. Dana White and Donald Trump have a great relationship. Mm-hmm. You know what I mean? Like, this is all because those two got together.
0: Amen.
1: So them speaking out about it.
2: Use the privilege.
0: Yeah.
1: I don't know what that
2: love
1: does.
2: It.
0: I'm telling you, man, I would not watch a second of that UFC at the White House.
1: Yeah, it's ridiculous,
0: bro. And I love UFC. You know, I would not watch a second. I don't want to see all that
1: of course,
0: so-called glorification.
1: There's going to be some fake rating numbers. The biggest.
0: Oh, yeah.
1: Watch UFC.
0: But everything could be number one. Like, he could literally come back and say this was the biggest UFC fight at the White House that ever happened.
1: Exactly.
0: Because it's the only one.
2: Yeah, literally.
0: You can always get your number one.
1: Yeah.
0: Believe that. Y'all continue to hang with us in the

0: Hawaii's Throwback Station, 93.9 HD2. Big Boy's Neighborhood, Boy. Phone tap on the 10 time right here, man. We got some longevity.
1: Longevity.
0: I phone tapped this lady so much, man, that we got to go longevity with a title. So this is longevity shingles, we call this one.
2: Oh, wow.
0: This Luther calls a lady, man. I don't know how many times I've called this lady for phone taps. And she never has time to be on the phone tap, but she ended up staying on the phone and talk to me anyway. Now, she started explaining in this one how she had, like, shingles. Yeah, and there's a lot of things, man. When we say longevity, she mispronounces a whole lot in this phone tap. Let's go ahead and get it to your phone tap on the 10s right here. Big Boy's Neighborhood.

0: Hello,
1: how you doing? It's Luther.
0: Who is Luther?
1: I'm the one who called and you just kind of...
0: Oh, yeah.
1: So how have you been?
0: I'm hanging in there.
1: I heard that.
0: Yeah. Oh. You still living in the same location or you moved?
1: No, you know what? I'm in Vegas right now. I got
0: Vegas?
1: Yeah. You know how you were just saying that... What was the longevity? Yeah, longevity. So I don't know if you remember, but I thought I had a son and it turned out that, the kid wasn't mine.
0: Why? Did you get a blood test?
1: Yeah, we got a blood test. You know, I did an episode of Maury.
0: That really blew up.
1: The guy who came out that was the father, he beat me up right there on television.
0: Well, I don't like to see tragedy.
1: Now, I'm going to go get my ankle massage. You know, I had some gout in my leg.
0: Once you get gout, you got it for the rest of your life. Did they tell you that?
1: Well, my doctor, Dr. Dre, he said you can't get gout out. You know what I'm talking
0: right.
1: about.
0: That's like the fact when I had shingles.
1: Oh, wow.
0: And I had been hearing people talking about it.
1: I thought shingles was VD.
0: Oh, no. Oh. Shingles is something like broils.
1: Oh, my Lord.
0: Ooh, they're so painful you can't even lay down.
1: You can't even itch your... or nothing, huh?
0: No!
1: Oh.
0: Oh, they cover the private area. Oh, Lord. Oh, yeah.
1: And I had...
0: bust out all up in your and everywhere.
1: And you had it all over your...
0: Pretty much.
1: Oh.
0: Your and all that.
1: And your...
0: Yeah.
1: Oh, okay. Yeah. Thank you so much for always having a great ear and giving me so much positivity. And the one thing I always remember was the long thing that you told me.
0: Longevity. Yeah.
1: You helped me so much just taking my phone calls and providing the phone taps with Luther.
0: And God bless you. Now, I got to run. Don't call back. I'm not going to answer.
1: God bless you.
0: And look to the hills from which cometh your help.
1: All righty, I'm looking.
0: Longevity? Yeah. Oh, yeah.
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12: What do you want, man?
11: My girl just caught me.
12: You made her catch you?
11: I don't know how I let this happen.
12: With who?
11: The girl next door, you know?
12: Nah.
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0: Hawaii's throwback station, 93.9 HD2. And do continue to hang with us in the neighborhood, Mighty to the Potty, the ladies. What's going on?
1: Yes, we got
0: to
1: talk about Lotto. You know, she just dropped her album, Big Mama. So she sat down with the Breakfast Club, and she said that the line in her song, Gimme That, was for Cardi B.
0: Oh.
1: Yeah.
0: You know what's crazy about that? That's a double down, too.
1: Right.
0: You know, and then Cardi came back and was like, girl,
1: whole long paragraph, too.
0: Yeah, but Cardi, both of them ready for that smoke if it happens.
1: Yep.
0: They better be cool. Smoke that peace pipe. Y'all continue to hang with us in the

0: 93.9 Jams, Hawaii's throwback station. Big Boy's Big neighborhood, boy. Mariana's in the neighborhood, Mari to the party. What's going on with the ladies?
1: Yes, sir. Alrighty, so Lotto recently sat down with the Breakfast Club, and they talked about, you know, 21 Savage's relationship, and like, you know, they just had a baby. Mm-hmm. And it's her first time kind of like, you know, being public with the relationship. So she did say that it was a little different. But she also said that that line in her song, Gimme That, was her response to Cardi B. Oh.
2: Yeah, it was about Cardi. I rap about what's going on in my life at the moment. At the time, first of all, I made this album over 9 months. I made the album while I was pregnant. And yeah, I was at an early stage of my pregnancy. Mm-hmm. And I rushed to the studio to do this verse for her in time for the first week sales, whatever. And
3: for Airtime.
2: Yeah, for Airtime remix. And literally like 2 days later, I see all over the internet, I'm being called I'm pregnant, emotions high. Like,
3: hormonal.
2: You know, yeah. And it's someone I did looked at as a friend. Like, I understand this, you know, industry first too, right. But we was on a texting basis. Yeah. So I feel like, yeah, you tweeted to the world, but we got each other number.
3: Yeah.
2: You know?
3: Oh, so I never talked personally after that, around that.
2: So then, like, probably like 2 months later, something like that, she did text me, but by that time, I'm like, that ain't even that ain't even, like, I'm not even thinking about it.
0: Damn.
1: Yeah.
0: They were there fanning in flames, like, yeah.
1: Right.
0: Yeah.
1: Well, girl, that don't even matter.
0: Talk a little louder. Your mic is up. You know what I'm saying? Get closer to the mic. Yeah.
1: But in her song, Gimme That, like, that really was for Cardi B.
0: Because Cardi said something about buying her a bag.
1: Cardi B said that she would buy her a bag. Like, she publicly apologized to her because, you know, she caught a stray. Lotto caught a stray during a call.
0: I remember that.
1: And she said, like, oh, I ain't Lotto. Like, I'm going to say something. Like, basically, that's what she said. And, you know, like, obviously, now that Lotto responded in her song, like, it's all clear that that line was for Cardi. When Cardi saw that, she went on X and then she wrote this long paragraph basically stating, this is from her words, okay? She said, I truly understand how you feel. And that's exactly why I chose to apologize publicly, because the disrespect became public on that call. I didn't even mean to call you that. I didn't mean any harm. There's a difference when I said versus what I meant. What I could have said was that you were too forgiving and I gave too much mercy in that situation. But it was a heated conversation and I let my mouth get the best of me. When the call came out, I was 8 months pregnant. I had just released my album and was extremely overwhelmed and emotional. That's not an excuse for what I said, but I do let you know where my head was at.
0: Damn.
1: So yeah, and then she just like goes on. Like, the paragraph is long, but I mean, for Cardi to come out and say that, like, on X, I think that's a pretty big deal.
0: That was a lot that you read.
1: Yeah, and it's more.
0: Do the rest on our Saturday show. I was about to say, come back and do the rest on the Saturday show. Like, man, tune in.
1: Alright,
0: but that's considered an apology.
1: Yes.
0: And I don't know where they're going to take it from there.
1: I know.
0: You know what I'm saying?
1: Either.
0: But what I want to do right now, for those that's listening, who owes you, or who do you owe an apology? Mm. Who owes you? Who do you owe an apology?
1: Uh-oh. I owe one of my best friends an apology because I arrived to her birthday dinner yesterday kind of late. But it was because I couldn't find a place. Like, right. I was struggling.
0: The same way you couldn't find when we did our lunch.
1: Exactly.
0: Right.
1: No, I'm serious. Like, I have a hard time when I don't go to a place. Like, I'm not
0: it's 2026.
1: Familiar. I know.
0: There's navigation.
1: And I use
0: in your car, on your phone.
1: I use it, big.
0: Okay.
1: It's
0: all right.
1: Me. I'm all the problem.
0: Well, you know what? Okay, well, you said it. There it is. We're going to let the apologies be the apologies.
1: Exactly.
0: Anyone that's calling, we're not going to challenge the apologies at all either. All righty? So let it be known, who owes you or who do you owe an apology? Big Boy's Neighborhood.
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0: 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Big Boy's Big Neighborhood. Boy. We're speaking on how Cardi B kind of apologized to Lotto for the situation of things that's been going down. So we're asking you, who owes you or who do you owe an apology? Anyone want to start? Because I know I got one.
1: Yeah,
0: man.
2: You can start it off.
0: All righty now. To my daughter, Jade.
2: Yeah.
0: Just graduated from high school. My little Jade Chula. Aww. I owe you an apology. Yeah. She texted me yesterday.
1: Uh-huh.
2: Yeah.
0: And she sent me a picture of something that she wanted, right?
1: Right.
0: Quick little thing. And I saw it, and I don't want to say I ignored it, but yeah. I just didn't get back to it like I should have. Yeah, because mommy hit me and was like, don't get that for her. You know, and right. I didn't know how to hit her back and say, hey, mom said don't get it for you.
1: Right.
0: You know what I'm saying? Sure. So I owe you an apology, Chula. I would never not text you back or say something back, but it was your mom. You know what I'm saying? And then when I get home, I'll apologize to Veronica for blaming it on her.
1: Oh my
0: you
1: God.
0: Know how daddy is, man. You
2: I'll
0: know what
2: just
0: saying?
2: Put this one out there, dog. You know, my dad's birthday is coming up next month in August, and my sister wants to
0: well,
2: take
0: really,
2: him.
0: Well, really, technically, it's not next month.
2: Oh, yeah, yeah, yeah.
0: Right. Yeah, we're still in June. Yeah, early June right now.
2: 2 months from now. In
0: Don't
2: August.
0: Worry about it.
2: And
0: worry about
2: my
0: it.
2: Sister wants to take my dad to this Chivas LAFC game.
0: Mm-hmm.
2: And I said, hey, I'll buy tickets so we can all go. But I should probably apologize to my sister that I can only buy enough tickets so her boyfriend can't go with us.
1: What?
2: Sorry, man. Stephanie. Sergio has to stay.
0: Hey, man.
1: This is how you're going to do it? That's kind of
2: sorry.
0: This sound
2: gotta
0: like
2: tell him now.
0: But you know what? This sounds like you don't want him there. What do you mean you can only buy?
2: I was only able to purchase 4.
0: Okay.
2: And that's me, my sister, my mom, my dad. That's it.
0: Oh, the family.
2: Yes.
1: Public apology.
0: Yeah,
2: and
0: man.
2: And I apologize to Myra, too, because you're not going to be able to go with us either. Sorry.
0: There it is. You know?
1: Yeah.
0: Maybe they can watch the game together at home.
2: Yeah.
0: See that? Look at that. Boom.
2: Look at that. I'm sorry.
0: See how God works?
2: I'm sorry. I can only buy 4.
0: But yeah. You put yourself in that count.
2: Oh, 1,000.
0: Okay, go ahead now.
1: Period. Yes. I think this guy owes me an apology, and he's like, we've never talked ever since, but we were on our way to a date, and he was driving kind of crazy. Like, I'm talking about, like, swerving around. And he was, like, not on anything, like, from what I know, like, mm-hmm. not drinking or
0: he
1: anything.
0: He took you on a date and he wasn't on nothing?
1: No, right, he was sober, right. Believe me.
0: All right, Fantasy Island. No, go ahead,
1: but yeah, he was driving crazy. And after that, I kind of was just like, if you're not concerned about my safety, yep. I don't want to go anywhere with you.
0: You told him that?
1: Well, yeah, because it's like, you were, and that was after, like, it was like, you know, I don't, like, because he didn't see it where I was coming from. Like, he was just like, what do you mean? I was just like, you know, mm-hmm. driving a little fast, like, because he has a fast car or whatever. But I'm like, bro, I don't care about that. Like, you know, like.
0: And he didn't apologize?
1: He didn't. He just wasn't seeing my POV, like my point of view.
0: Right.
1: Yeah.
0: I know what POV is. That's crazy. No. And you haven't talked to him since?
1: No, I haven't. Hey, after
0: man.
1: That.
0: I don't know dude's name, but he know the situation.
1: Yeah.
0: You owe Marty an apology.
2: Yeah, man. Call
0: yeah.
2: us up.
0: Yeah, man. Yeah, call us up. We put it on air. Believe that. Who owes you or who do you owe an apology? Hit us up, Big Boy's Neighborhood.

0: Our mother called the police, and they came up here, and a guy said he didn't steal it. They said he worked there for 15 years. He never stole from nobody before. And I found it the same day after I told her, but I was scared to tell her because I knew she was going to go off on me. But when I found out I found it, she said, well, that's your problem. She didn't care because, you know, she don't care about nobody but herself. And she was like, you have to handle that. You know, so I kept going up there telling them that, you know, I was wrong. And I don't know if he got hired back, but
1: hired back.
0: I went up there and told him.
1: So he got fired, Elliot?
0: Huh?
1: Elliot, he got fired?
0: Yeah, he got fired.
1: After 15 years of honesty?
2: Oh, my God.
1: Oh, man, Elliot, you're supposed to go right up there. You said you found it the same day?
3: It's cold, bro.
0: Yeah, I found it the same day, but I was scared to tell my mom. I waited the next day, but she already had called the police and made a report and all that stuff. And I went up there the next day, and it was like, oh, you know, I don't know what's going to happen to him because he got picked up by the police for theft because that thing costs so much money. It's not a petty theft. It's theft.
1: Oh, it's like felony. Hey, man, let me ask you this. And, Elliot, we talked to you before. Don't you drive for your mom's company or something, right?
0: Yeah.
1: Oh, yeah, so you was afraid to tell your mom.
3: The boss.
1: So you got an innocent man kicked off his gig and arrested and fired.
0: Hey, Big, my mother, she's a diehard. She don't care. She called regular people normies. You know, she's like, don't give me no coach flight. Put me in first class. I don't ride with normies.
1: Oh, like, dang. So I guess everybody else is just normies. Like, she's above everybody.
2: Oh, my God.
1: I don't want to hang out with those normals.
2: Wow. With those peasants over there.
1: Man, so when did this happen, Elliot?
0: This happened, like, about 2 years ago. And she didn't care because she was like, oh, it ain't my problem. I'm like, mom.
1: Have you passed by the place? Did you ever pass back by to see if they hired the guy back?
0: Yeah, I went back by there maybe 2 weeks after that, and that's when they told me he was still in jail and this and that. And they asked me for my mother to bail him out. I asked my mother to bail him out. She's like, that's not my problem.
1: Oh, my God, oh my, man.
2: Yeah, in jail?
1: Who owes you or who do you owe an apology? Hit us up, Big Boy Neighborhood.
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0: 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Big Boy's Neighborhood, your chance to speak on it. Who owes you or who do you owe an apology? We're going to bring David into the neighborhood to see what's going down with David up in here. David, hello.
1: Hello.
0: Hello there, David. David, what city are you calling from?
1: I'm calling from Rancho Cucamonga. Rancho Cucamonga.
0: I ain't mad at you. I'm glad at you. David, who owes you or who do you owe an apology, David?
1: I think all these cars in front of my way owe me an apology for being in my way right now. I'm going to Victorville for graduation, and all these cars are in my way.
0: Hey, man. I know how you feel, bro. I know how you feel.
2: Same.
0: Yeah, it seemed like, have you ever been on the road and your lane is slow?
3: Mm-hmm. Yeah.
0: And then when you bounce over, your original lane start to pick up?
2: Yeah. All of a sudden, we're
0: pushing. That's a slowdown guy.
3: Yeah.
0: So you saying that everybody that's in traffic in your way owes you an apology?
1: Yeah, they need to move over. Just let me get through right here. Trying to get to my niece and my nephew's graduation.
0: What graduation? Like, what graduating class are they? Like, what year are they graduating?
1: One is going to high school. The other one's graduating from high school.
0: Congratulations.
2: Congrats.
0: Yeah. And you trying to get out there.
2: Yeah.
0: All righty now.
1: Yeah, I'm trying to get to Victorville. Yep. Take them out for lunch.
0: Who picked this call up?
3: LJ.
0: You did, Savvy. Apologize to me right now. Congratulations, David, to your family members that's graduating. But I feel, Savvy, that you owe me an apology. And you owe every listener out there an apology. Because there is absolutely no way. Hold on for a second. David, what freeway are you on right now, David?
1: On this 15.
0: On the 15.
2: Damn.
0: And you're in Victorville right now?
3: What color is your car, Doc?
1: I'm heading up to Victorville.
0: He's heading up to Victorville. And what kind of car are you in right now so everybody can move out your way?
1: Toyota 4Runner.
0: Get out of David's way. All righty now. You know why I feel Savvy that you owe me an apology, right?
4: Tell me, babe.
0: Because there is absolutely no way that David should have got on with us like that. For us to clear traffic in front of him. Now, I love him. I love his family members that's going. But we got Disneyland tickets coming up.
3: Yeah.
0: We got so much going on. You know what I'm saying? Yeah, so I think...
4: Trying to help him out.
0: Trying to help who? Oh, that is true. Yeah. Trying to clear the traffic up for him.
2: Trying to cause road rage over here.
0: Yeah, if anybody else needs us to clear a path for them.
2: Right.
0: Then please, call up Savvy, and Savvy will get you right on air with us. If you need us to clear a passage for you, you need us to call your job and tell them you're going to be late.
3: What's up?
0: Whatever we can do for you.
4: With the neighborhood help for you.
0: Yeah, there it is, man. Call us up.
2: Exactly.
0: All right? Anybody else we need to jump on with?
4: No, that's good.
0: Okay,
4: good.
0: All right. You're positive, right?
4: I'm positive.
0: All right, I know that there was somebody that got cut off that wanted to get on, so they got cut off on the freeway. So David. We just opened it up for you, all right, David?
4: Yeah. Good luck, bro.
0: Good luck to you. Man, on the real, tell the family members we said congratulations to him, my brother.
1: Thank you, big. You got it.
0: All right. I appreciate you, David. There it is right there. Now, Jay Savvy, our producer, not so much.
3: Not so much.
0: All right. Now, do continue to hang out with us. For that, you're not doing your club shout-out this hour. You're not doing your club shout-out this hour. No. But grown-ass man go, no. All right. Yeah, exactly. All righty now. Big boys, neighborhood.

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Big Boys Neighborhood Phone Tap on the Dance Time right here, man. A little bad luck, Maui. Mr. Luther is having a streak of bad luck after purchasing a souvenir from a shop in Maui. Let's go to get it to your phone tap on the 10s right here, Big Boys Neighborhood.

0: help you?
1: I was wondering if there's someone I can speak to about an item that I purchased when I was out there in January.
0: What kind of item is that?
1: It's an oversized coconut, and it has Maui written on it.
0: Coconut shell?
1: Yeah.
0: Yes.
1: When I got that, I brought it home about a week after I sat it on the bookcase. From that time on till now, I've been having where it's just been the worst luck, and I heard that there's certain things that you shouldn't bring off the island.
0: Oh, it's just a coincidence.
1: You think so?
0: Yeah.
1: Man, I got fired from my job. I've been at the same job for almost 8 years.
0: Oh.
1: My herpes flared back up.
0: Oh, it's just a coincidence.
1: I mean, I went to pull my shoe off. My whole big toenail came off.
0: I don't know what to say, but...
1: I've had strep throat.
0: Since you had that...
1: Meningitis.
0: Don't blame anything that you have a curse.
1: What about my sister falling out the window?
0: Oh, my... What is your name?
1: My name is Luther Lufay. And my cat Cash is... I found him in the pool floating face up.
0: We're not responsible.
1: I lost my vision in my left eye also.
0: You know, just be strong.
1: Well, can I send it back and you take it and I'll call you in like a month's time and see if your whole world went to also?
0: You know what? You can call later probably this time.
1: Well, I can't call later because they're going to cut my phone off today because I couldn't make my bills because I got fired. And I'm sitting in the dark now because they cut my lights off.
0: I cannot say anything. Okay? Good luck.
1: Jesus, I just fell out the chair.
0: Oh, my God.
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0: Hawaii's Throwback Station, 93.9 HD2. And do continue to hang with us in the neighborhood. Luigi, what you got?
1: Some UFC fighters are speaking out about the UFC event happening at the White House.
0: Oh, yeah.
1: Some are even getting banned from attending, bro.
0: Yeah, man.
2: Yeah. That is crazy.
0: Luigi, come back with a speak on the Big Boys Neighborhood.

0: 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Boy. All righty now, Luigi, my brethren, what you got?
1: All right, not everybody's happy since the UFC and the White House are teaming up to do this UFC 250.
0: You said everybody's happy or not everybody?
1: I said not everybody's happy, including some fighters. Sean Strickland, who's a champion,
0: came
1: out and like criticized Israel, and he is now officially banned from even attending this UFC. And normally you have the champions ringside just to kind of hype up the whole...
0: I can't believe Sean Strickland said anything.
1: That dude's racist as hell, bro.
0: Yeah, that dude... He talk a lot.
2: Okay.
1: He's off the wall.
0: You got to know him.
2: Oh, he a yapper like
1: big time, dude. He goes in on everybody. He's a no filter whatsoever. Yeah. There's another fighter named Bryce Mitchell who's actually fighting.
0: He keeps all the F's.
1: Yeah.
0: There's no F's given. Keep them all. Trust me on that.
1: There's another fighter, Bryce Mitchell, who was also asked about, hey, have you heard about Sean Strickland being banned from the White House?
3: I'm not surprised at all. You know, freedom of speech is what really makes this country great. And when you can't criticize a foreign nation, come on, man. We ought to be able to criticize our own nation, let alone a foreign nation. In fact, that's the only nation you're not allowed to criticize. Something's going to change because evil empires don't last forever. There's always a rebellion. You ever seen Star Wars? That's what's going to happen, bro. Darth Vader's going to get took down.
0: I heard that,
1: I love that,
0: man.
1: White fighters are speaking up, bro.
0: Yeah. I love how he brought us back to Star Wars.
1: Yeah, dog. But no, Bryce Mitchell's actually really smart. He asked him, like, how do you feel about just the whole White House and their propaganda and everything that's going on?
3: I'm an economics major. I love studying politics.
2: I'm going to Google him right now.
3: I'm an economics major. I love studying politics on the political side of things, not the UFC's business. That is, of course, they're going to say yes to it. But what I think personally is that our government is desecrating its role in society by entertaining sports. Mm-hmm. Our government is to protect and serve the people and really should be as minimal as possible. When you're doing all of this stuff, hosting sporting events, it's really outside of what the goal of the government was intended to be because our tax dollars and resources are funding this operation.
1: Yep.
3: But the government should never be hosting sporting events because there's more room for corruption and we already have a corrupted government. And so that's my thoughts on it, is that the government is supposed to protect us, not entertain us.
0: Go ahead. Go ahead, Bryce.
2: All
1: not sure
2: King.
1: How Dana White's going to take that, but I love that they're speaking out about it. Dana White and Donald Trump have a great relationship.
0: Mm-hmm.
1: You know what I mean? Like, this is all because those two got together.
0: Amen.
1: So they're speaking out about it.
2: Here's the privilege.
1: I don't know what that
2: love
1: does.
2: It.
0: I'm telling you, man, I will not watch a second of that UFC at the White House.
1: Yeah, it's ridiculous,
0: bro. And I love UFC. You know, I would not watch a second. I don't want to see all that
1: of course,
0: so-called glorification. Mm-hmm.
1: There's going to be some fake rating numbers. The biggest.
0: Oh, yeah.
1: Watch UFC.
0: But everything could be number one. Like, he could literally come back and say this was the biggest UFC fight at the White House that ever happened.
1: Exactly.
0: Because it's the only one.
2: Yeah, literally.
0: You know what I'm saying? You can always get your number one.
1: Yeah.
0: Believe that. Y'all continue to hang with us in the neighborhood. Big Boys Neighborhood.
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1: Big boy Big neighborhood.
0: Marty, to the party, what you got?
2: Oh, we
0: got
2: to talk about Joe Jonas.
0: Right, too many J's. Yeah, man.
2: Joe Jonas from the Jonas Brothers is going viral for wearing this soccer jersey. And I know it's like, why are we talking about Jonas Brothers or the Jonas Brothers? It's because this soccer jersey has a deeper meaning. So this is from an artist out of Boyle Heights.
0: Mm.
2: And his name is Nico Avina, and he opened this shop in Boyle Heights called Espacio 1839. And it was like made for creatives out of Boyle Heights. Like, I mean, anyone can stop by. And yeah, he has like a lot, like it's a gift shop. So like it has a lot of like little things in there, like the Virgen Maria candles. And like, let me show you the jersey, big, because the jersey is actually really nice. And Joe Jonas literally started going viral because of the shirt.
0: What does the back say?
2: The back says, cuídate de la envidia. Like, take care of yourself from jealousy or envy. And the shirt, you know, it has a Virgen Maria print in the front. So, like, obviously that caught people's attention. And they were like, you know, like, in the comment section, everyone's like, where did you get this? And, I mean, that's a pretty big statement for him to wear a jersey like that, because they think the meaning for Nico.
0: Shout out to Joe Jonas.
2: Yeah, honestly.
0: And the person that put it together is from Boyle Heights?
2: Yes, like he's from designer? And he has a place right there, Espacio 1839.
0: About to get flooded.
2: Yeah, I think so. He's about, as he should.
3: Nice jersey, man. That's 1,000%. An Inter Miami jersey.
0: It's a, which one?
3: It's an Inter Miami FC jersey. It's a pink one, right?
2: Yeah.
3: That's what we're talking about?
2: Yeah. The pink color? Is it? I mean, there's different jerseys, though. Yeah,
3: he's rocking a bunch of different ones, though.
2: Yeah. Who they have different Joe colors. Jones? Yeah.
0: Why don't you find out he's an owner?
3: He brought several of them, bro.
0: Really, though, because the one I'm looking at look like it's red.
2: Yeah.
3: Really?
2: But they do have different colors.
3: They're all custom, then, all the ones he's buying.
2: Yeah, dude, they're pretty
3: Oh,
2: pretty
3: he loves
2: dope.
3: That place.
0: Oh, yeah. Man. That's good work, then.
2: That yeah, and the owner said that, you know, he created the shirt in honor of, like, the World Cup coming to LA. And, like, you know, there's a meaning behind that. It's like, you know, last year.
0: That's great and local.
2: 1,000%. So I'm here for it. I actually had a chance to meet him at one of the protests against ICE raids. And yeah, shout out to Cristian Caridad for introducing me to him, because he's also out of Boyle Heights, a photographer from there.
0: Oh, so you knew what was cracking before the Joe Jonas. Not taking anything away from, but you already knew.
2: It was like, wow. When I saw that like on social media, I'm like, wow. Like, I love that he's getting the recognition. Like, it's only right.
0: That's dope. And you met him?
2: Yeah.
0: Dope.
2: Go ahead now.
0: Look him up. Yeah. Yes. No, don't you look him up. Because you want everything for free.
2: And he's actually having an event at Espacio. So for anyone, like, it's a community event. There's going to be games. There's going to be a soccer game. Like, for anybody that wants to go, the information is on their page on Instagram. You can go follow them, Espacio 1839, and they have all the details there.
0: Go ahead. But it's today.
2: Yes, sir.
0: Good work right there. I ain't mad at you. Do continue to hang out with us in the neighborhood, man. Big boy's neighborhood.

0: 93.9 Jams. Big Boys Big Neighborhood Boy. Louis G is up in here. Louis G, let's take it to the lady.
1: The lady. Yeah. So Forbes put out this list, man, and it's America's richest self-made women. Which is amazing, Doc. Some of the people that we know are on here, like Rihanna.
2: Hello.
1: Rihanna.

0: The Billionaires Club? Because I heard something at one point.
1: Yeah, I don't see her on here.
0: Yeah, she's probably just scratching the surface. Almost sucked to be her.
1: Oh, yeah. Oh, my God. Almost a billionaire.
0: Yeah, man.
1: You got Taylor Swift on there with $2 billion at age 36. Mm. Media and Entertainment also. You have, obviously, the Oprah Winfrey, $3.4 billion at
0: Oprah's
1: age 72.
0: Years of age.
1: Yep.
0: I heard that.
1: That is crazy. The person you want to make friends with, Mariana, is Diane Hendricks. Mm-hmm. She's 79 years old, and she's worth $21.7 billion off of construction and engineering, bro.
0: She probably built plantations.
2: Oh, my God.
0: Oh, that.
1: She got old.
0: Hell yeah. Construction and engineering. Give my reparations. What the hell going on?
2: That's
0: with
2: the
0: you?
2: Connection.
0: Yeah, man. But anybody, there's like a lot of guys that damn near 80 years of age,
1: yeah,
0: they knock her down.
1: Yeah, 1,000%.
0: You know,
1: they
0: get with that. Sure. They'll hook up.
1: I think the oldest one on here is Marian Ilitch, $7.6 billion at age 93. Food and beverage.
2: Damn.
0: Oh, man. Yeah. Her wheel got to be straight.
1: Yeah.
0: You know what I'm saying? That's one of those things where you just keep checking on her. Like, you good?
1: Hell yeah.
0: Wait, how old is she? What's her name? Look at John L. Hunt.
1: Oh, John L. Hunt, dog, 94 years old.
0: Yeah, man.
1: $6.7 billion.
0: Can't believe we're going through this list like we got a chance. You know what I mean?
2: Yeah.
0: What do we sound like?
1: Yeah.
0: We sound like we for the streets. Yeah. All right, now, Big Boy's Big Neighborhood.
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1: Big Boy
2: Big
1: Neighborhood.
0: Mariana in the Neighborhood. Marty to the potty. Bad Bunny, he do whatever he wants.
2: Exactly. Mm. And that's why I love him so much. But there's a rumor out there that he wants to meet up with the Pope.
3: Mm. Bad Bunny wants to meet the Pope. And guess what? It may actually happen. It's totally possible that they could do that in Madrid. They're both going to be there. Bad Bunny for a concert. The Pope with his people. Different kind of concert. You know, still big crowd vibes. Nothing is confirmed yet, but the Archbishop there says that it is possible. We'll see.
0: Amen. That's going to happen. And plus, for some reason, this Pope, he got like a little
1: swag.
0: Yeah.
2: Yeah, you're you know, right.
0: He's from Chicago.
2: Yeah. Okay.
0: But he got like a more cultural vibe to
1: it. Pope Leo.
2: Yeah,
0: shout out to Pope Leo.
2: Right.
0: Really dope.
2: Okay. He's nice and cultured. But I think it's funny that if they do meet up, because the way that Bad Bunny's music is, it's like sometimes he be talking about some crazy things.
0: Yeah.
2: Like, yes.
0: But you know what? I can see the Pope Leo being a little more modern day.
2: Yeah.
0: You know, because he had talk about sports, you know
2: right.
0: what I'm saying?
2: I like that.
0: Trump don't like him, you know.
2: Yeah,
1: that's true.
0: But yeah, I can see that happening.
2: And Bad Bunny is going to be in Spain really soon, so I think that...
0: Man, we were going to send you to that, but we didn't have the budget.
1: Oh.
0: Yeah, yeah. Everything
2: wow.
0: That's going to be my thing now.
1: Yeah, man.
0: We wanted you to cover World Cup, but we...
2: At least the thought was there, though.
0: Yeah, it was.
2: Like, that's like that's
0: man.
2: What matters.
0: We had a meeting, man. You know, but shout out to Bad Bunny. Remember he told you this?
4: I do whatever I want.
0: And if you want to meet the Pope, he shall. It's going to be one of those where it's like...
4: Right. I do whatever I want.
0: The Holy Grail. Yeah, hell yeah. Hey, man, if you did meet the Pope, mm-hmm. right, would you meet the Pope selfishly? And by that, I mean, like, say, for instance, Lou, you meet the Pope.
1: Yeah.
0: And you say, hey, you know, I know this sounds tacky, but if you can somehow grant me, like, $500,000, like... Is there a prayer? You know what I'm saying?
2: Right.
0: Can you take care of my mom? Or you know what I'm saying? Like,
2: I don't know what I would ask for.
0: Yeah,
2: like,
0: man.
2: Like, a man. That's
1: a man.
2: True. Who needs a man right
0: unless
2: now?
0: Unless Louis beat you there first.
1: Oh, that's my wish.
0: Yeah. If I had one wish.
1: I would love to meet the Pope. I thought it would be cool.
0: Yeah.
1: My mom actually met the Pope.
2: What?
0: Really? She met one of the Popes?
1: She did like a retreat with her church and they went out there and they met
2: the
1: Pope.
2: That's iconic.
1: Yeah.
0: Wait, Pope Leo or a Pope beforehand?
1: I think the Pope beforehand.
0: Okay, damn.
1: Yeah, she was so excited about it.
0: That's crazy.
2: Dude, yeah.
0: That's like a different kind of like royalty.
2: Yeah 1,000%.
0: Because that's something you never run into. You don't be like, hey, man, I saw the Pope at Snoop Dogg's concert last night.
1: Of course they had to pay thousands of dollars, but you know what I mean?
0: Wow.
1: No scam there. You know what I mean?
0: He just made that tacky. He just made that tacky.
1: That should be free, bro, for church members. Yeah. They should coordinate that and sponsor it.
0: What are you doing? Meet and greets?
1: Exactly. It's a meet and greet, technically.
0: Feed your mom cherries behind her like Chris Brown. No.
2: Right.
1: Yeah, you better stop that.
0: But you know, it probably takes a lot to move the Pope around
1: you know,
0: or whatever.
1: Hotels and flights and everything.
0: Oh, okay.
1: Then,
0: so it's like a man, they didn't get charged for meeting the Pope. You better take that back. That's a sin. you better take
2: you better
0: that back. Hold on for a second.
2: Free,
0: real quiet, you guys. Lord, that was Louis. All righty. Y'all continue to hang with us in the neighborhood. Big Boy's Neighborhood.

0: 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Rewind it back.
1: Let's take it back. All the way back. 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

0: 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Big Boy's Neighborhood, Boy. Phone tap on the 10th time right here, man. We got some longevity.
1: Longevity.
0: I phone tapped this lady so much, man, that we got to go longevity with a title. So this is longevity shingles, we call this one.
2: Oh, wow.
0: This Luther calls a lady, man. I don't know how many times I've called this lady for phone taps. And she never has time to be on the phone tap, but she ended up staying on the phone and talk to me anyway. Now, she started explaining in this one how she had, like, shingles. Yeah, and there's a lot of things, man. When we say longevity, she mispronounces a whole lot in this phone tap. Let's go ahead and get into your phone tap on the 10s right here. Big Boy's Big Neighborhood. Boy.

0: Hello.
1: Hello. How you doing? It's Luther.
0: Who is Luther?
1: I'm the one who called, and you just kind of.
0: Oh yeah.
1: So how have you been?
0: I'm hanging in there.
1: I heard that.
0: Yeah. Oh. You still living in the same location, or you moved?
1: No. You know what? I'm in Vegas right now. I got
0: even. Vegas.
1: Yeah. You know how you were just saying that? What was the longevity? Yeah, longevity. So I don't know if you remember, but I thought I had a son, and it turned out that the kid wasn't mine.
0: Why did you get a blood test?
1: Yeah, we got a blood test. You know, I did an episode of Maury.
0: That really blew up.
1: The guy who came out that was the father, he beat me up right there on television.
0: Well, I don't like to see tragedy.
1: Now, I'm going to go get my ankle massage. You know, I had some gout in my leg.
0: Once you get gout, you got it for the rest of your life. Did they tell you that?
1: Well, my doctor, Dr. Dre, he said you can't get gout out. You know what I'm talking
0: right.
1: about.
0: That's like the fact when I had shingles.
1: Oh, wow.
0: And I had been hearing people talking about it.
1: I thought shingles was VD.
0: Oh, no. Oh. Shingles is something like broils.
1: Oh, my Lord.
0: Ooh, they're so painful you can't even let out.
1: You can't even itch your or nothing, huh?
0: No.
1: Oh.
0: Oh, they cover the private area. Oh,
1: ooh.
0: Lord. Oh, yeah.
1: And I had
0: bust out all up in your and everywhere.
1: And you had it all over your
0: pretty much.
1: Oh.
0: Your and all that.
1: And your
0: Yeah,
1: oh, okay. Yeah. Thank you so much for always having a great ear and giving me so much positivity. And the one thing I always remember was the long thing that you told me.
0: Longevity. Yeah.
1: You helped me so much just taking my phone calls and providing the phone taps with Luther.
0: And God bless you. Now, I got to run. Don't call back. I'm not going to answer.
1: God bless
0: and,
1: you.
0: And look to the hills from which cometh your help.
1: All righty, I'm looking.
0: Longevity? Yeah. Oh, yeah.
2: Phone taps on the tens every hour, every day, right here at Big Boy's Neighborhood.
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0: 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You continue to hang out with us in the neighborhood, man. We're going to go to the ladies.
1: Okay.
0: Yeah, man. There is a list of self-made women that are billionaires. Yeah. And we're going to go through there with a fine-tooth comb and try to find us one.
2: Hell yeah.
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0: 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Big Boys Big Neighborhood. Boy. All righty, now Louis G is up in here. What you got, Lou Dog?
1: Jimmy Fallon did something so genius, bro. Yeah, he pretty much broke down everything Trump has been up to, but he uses all 30 NBA team names.
0: Yeah, man. Being ever right now, we're in the finals.
1: Yes.
0: And I thought the way that they put this together was so clever.
1: So listen and see if you can hear every single name being mentioned.
0: And follow along, for real.
2: First up, Trump is planning a concert for America's 250th birthday, but he's feeling the heat because artists are dropping out. The whole thing might be a net loss if he can't sell ticks. Also, he's trying to put his face on a bill worth 250 bucks, and he's painting the reflecting pool blue like a lake or ocean. Meanwhile, Trump thought he was acting like a maverick or a trailblazer when he invaded Iran. But now both sides won't stop shooting rockets. Of course, Trump's not over there fighting like a warrior because of his bone spurs. And at this point, he'll need a wizard to unblock the Strait of Hornets. I mean, Hormuz. Oh, and Trump also got a medical exam. He gained 14 pounds. Maybe because he tosses back Burger King and McNuggets like a pelican.
3: Nuggets, pelicans.
2: And his cankles are so big he can't tell where his calves end and his feet begin.
0: Oh, my God, this is great.
2: Anyway, he got his blood drawn, took a stress test, and pissed in a cup. You know, all that jazz.
1: Yeah.
2: Trump claims he's as strong as a bull, timber wolf, and grizzly combined, but his hands look like they got ripped up by hawks and raptors.
0: Oh,
2: I mean, he's almost 80, a long way from 76 or 77.
1: 76.
2: And his heart could probably use a pacer. Also, he didn't even fly down to his own son's wedding to witness the magic of Don Jr.'s love. Not because of lightning or thunder. He just didn't want to go. He was like, send me a video. I'll watch a clip or something. Anyway, in conclusion, go Knicks.
0: I thought that was
1: clever.
0: So well written, man.
4: Yeah,
0: clever delivery as well.
1: That has to be tough to even think about.
0: Yeah.
1: It, right?
0: And I'm pretty sure Trump is saying how he need to be fired and how dumb and stupid he is and how low his ratings are.
1: Yeah.
0: You know, I think I've heard that before, right?
1: Yeah.
0: Believe that, but hell of a.
1: Yeah, that was
0: you
1: great,
0: know,
1: bro.
0: As Monty was saying, that was hella. That was
4: hella.
0: Good.
4: Oh, hella. It was eating up in there.
0: All right, now, Big Boy's Neighborhood.

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1: Big Boys Neighborhood.
0: All right, we're going to go ahead and get on out of here. Yeah, Louie got to get out and find one of these billionaire women we were speaking about.
2: Tell me about it, dog.
0: You know what's wild about that, man? Let me tell you. A billionaire woman is not going to go for like this. Maybe, but you don't see like the billionaire woman going for like this token guy or this guy that's an arm piece.
2: Billionaire men,
0: they'll go after and get the, she got the fake breasts. She's young.
3: They want trophies.
0: Yeah, crazy? But a billionaire woman, it seems like she'll just be with somebody.

0: Then she could just go to 99, and she got the money for the best doctor.
1: Oh, yeah, right. Easy.
2: Oh, yeah, I got a picture of her right here. I already Googled her. What do you guys think? Oh, yeah.
0: That's not her.
2: Yeah, I'm in big.
0: That's an old-ass picture, bro. That's got to be from the 70s. The lady I'm talking about, she's 79.
2: Yeah, this is 79.
0: That was taken in 1979. She ain't looking like that now, bro. Like, show that picture to me again. I know it doesn't work for great radio, but this lady got dark hair. She look young. Like, nah.
1: She got the money to
3: nah. She has nice eyes.
0: Yeah, hell yeah. Got a nice bank account. I mean, personality. Jesus Christ. So shallow. But shout out to some of our queens that made it on there. Rihanna made it on. Beyonce made it on. Yeah, Kim Kardashian is there. Oprah Winfrey's there. Taylor Swift came in with $2 billion. So it's always good to talk about somebody else's money, right?
3: Yeah.
0: Please, can I give you my family's phone number to any of you ladies that's right. Right. And also, man, we were speaking about Cardi B, the text, and also 21 Savage. You know, you mentioned a love thing.
3: Yeah.
0: But the main dip was Cardi B and Latto. Huh?
3: Yeah, she admitted that song, Give Me That by Latto, is definitely going towards Cardi B.
0: Yeah, man. And Cardi put together a nice little... Hey, girl, you know, it came out the wrong way.
1: Yeah.
0: So now, maybe.
3: Long paragraph.
0: Yeah, but maybe this interview is going to change. You know, when you start sitting down thinking about something, like, hold on now. She's trying to daughter me.
3: Right.
0: I don't know if women say, you know, people say you're trying to son me. Do y'all say you're trying to daughter me?
3: No.
0: Oh, okay. No. Oh, okay. Well, you should probably take that and run it.
3: Maybe, yeah.
0: Use it as your own.
3: Just put it in the group chat. Let's see what my friends
0: say. Man, let me get on out of here, man. I think I'm
3: already?
0: Bank of Kurt. Yeah. Bank of Alexander. Gotta go, you know, get my shovel and dig my family out of mess holes. But thank you guys for hanging out with us, man.
3: You.
0: Enjoy
3: yes,
0: the rest
3: sir.
0: Of your day. We are Big Boy
2: Big
0: Neighborhood,
2: boy.
0: And we are gone.
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0: 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Sasha 2E's on there. Thanks so much for tapping in with us. 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Chime in with your two cents. But if you saw Scary Movie 6, listen, I'm going to say this out of experience. Every other scary movie, I have been under some type of influence. If you know, you know. And I don't think we're supposed to take Scary Movie that seriously. It's just supposed to be like a hee-hee-ha-ha parody type of film. But the new age kids, the, you know, Gen Z, Gen Alpha, they're like, what is this? You wasn't there. You don't know. We didn't have too much entertainment back in the day. We was just supposed to watch this, get a couple laughs out of it. You know, so tune in, got TF next. We'll do Hove on the Way.
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1: So listen, my family, we are planning our family reunion. It's going to be next month in July. 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And my cousins just informed me it's 90s theme. And the thing about me, I'm the cousin that does too much. Meaning, like, if you give me a theme, I'm going to go all out. I've been like that since school. 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I do not have any extra on the way. 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

0: 939 Jams, HD2 Hawaii's throwback station. A lot of people asking for that cash because they really need it because gas ain't gone down since like April. Tashua2's on air. Thanks so much for tapping in with us. Well, you got your shot at $2,500. Just listen for those keywords. We just played one, and your next shot's going to be at 2 p.m. and 5 p.m. But you also got a free trip to our iHeartRadio Music Festival in Vegas to see Cardi B, Snoop Dogg, and many more. That keyword's coming up at 1. We'll do TLC with Left Eye Fat Joe's up next.
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1: So we just announced last week our iHeartRadio Music Festival and some of the early guests and performers that'll be there. We still got more. So don't think that everybody that we announced was everybody, because it ain't it. We still got a whole lot of left. But Snoop Dogg, he is one that will be in the house, as well as Cardi B. And all different genres. That's what makes our iHeart Festival the best, is because everybody can have a good time. It's not just one genre of music. It's all of them. So we have the biggest pop stars, the biggest country stars, the biggest hip-hop stars. You just got to make sure you're in the crowd. All right, so tuning up Jade and Drake straight ahead.
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93.9 Jams HD2. My husband was so mad. I dragged him to see Scary Movie 6. He was like, well, you're going to see some crazy superhero movie. Because I am not a superhero fan, like, at all. But I'll go see him with him, I guess. But last time he took me to see Ant-Man, and I was very irritated. Let's see what's coming up next.

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1: I'm telling you, I'm trying to see New York win. New York has lost their ever-loving mind. And I want to see them take it home because I want to see them go crazy. If you've been on social media since the playoffs have started or the finals have started, New York is just, I don't even know what it is. It's Gotham City. It's like another world. I've seen videos of people dancing with like robots on the street. They put them in a Knicks jersey. I'm just, you know what? This is entertainment I need right now in my life. All right, since we got Kanye up next, Digital Underground's on the way.
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9: 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Well, I'm in need. Yes, it's a trifling friend indeed. Oh, she's a gold digger. 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
1: If we're talking about biopics, also if we're talking about NPR Tiny Desk, where's Missy's? And where are they at for Black Music Month? I haven't seen that one yet. 3 Minutes to Got Fugees on the way.

0: Still backstage 93.9 Jams HD2. I always shout out my Geminis. It is Gemini season, and that right there, she is my Gemini birthday twin, May 26th, Miss Lauryn Hill. I found out Stevie Nicks from Fleetwood Mac. We share the same birthday too. I've never met any of these people. Me, Stevie Nicks, Lauryn Hill, Scott Disick from the Kardashians, and then Lenny Kravitz. We all have the same birthday. But I don't know them personally, so I don't know if we alike or not. We'll get into 50 Cent and Genuine straight ahead.
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0: 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You know, we got more cash for you. Next keyword coming up 2 o'clock, but what you gonna do with it is the question. What about you?
1: If I want that money, I would put it all on my rent right now.
0: Yes.
1: Right hand to God.
0: Yes, the 250K USA cash giveaway. We ain't gonna give you the 250K. That's just a culmination of all the money we're giving away. Your share will be 2,500, but 2,500 is still gonna do some. So make sure you tune in 2 o'clock. Your next keyword, your shot to win that cash, $2,500 for that USA cash giveaway. Let's do Ice Cube up next and Usher on the way.
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1: If you want to feel like an old head, if you haven't seen that Drewski skit, go watch it. 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I was ready to be like, But it's not bad, okay? 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